0: Europe 2, Pop Radio.
1: You played it cool and I played it dumb. Don't you think I'm a little too young to be messed with like that? So convincing, you made it look fun. Laugh it off, but the damage is done. Saying, baby, just relax.

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5h, 7h, Coé sur Europe 2, le Bifort. Oh baby, we'll be old, think about the stories that we could have told.

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d'ensemble avec la playlist Pop Europe 2 pendant 30 minutes non-stop. Ne loupez pas le nouveau Sébastien Tellier avec Juliette Armanet. Il arrive après Free as Sky sur Europe 2. You played it cool and I played it dumb. Don't you think I'm a little too young to be messed with like that?